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1: 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And I'm not really one of those dudes that does that voice. I just felt like clearing my throat.

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The bigger picture and the smaller picture exactly the same. It's macro micro. Crack your atom and let your light glow. 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
1: 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And I'm not really one of those dudes that does that voice. 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

0: this is yours truly, Fred McGregor, and you tune in to Interbeat FM. We play the biggest and the baddest tunes around here. So you know, whenever I'm in town, I always tune in to Interbeat FM. What a beat, man. What a beat,
1: So we rewind, car. This song is a champion song, and no song tests this song. Let it go. Soul man.

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Now that's The Cure, Friday I'm In Love. Of course, it is Friday. Good morning, boys and girls. Good morning, betweenies. Good morning, Bedford, Bedfordshire, and anywhere around the world if you're listening on the app or online. Good morning to all of you. A Friday morning looking absolutely fantastic today. There's good news and there's bad news. Should we do the good first? The good news is there's going to be loads of great tunes through the show this morning at around half past the hour, the first hour. We're going to do the Guess the Year. Three songs in a row, and you've got to guess what year it is. We do that Monday, Wednesday, and Friday on The Breakfast Show. A bit of fun, play along at home. It's going to be absolutely amazing. Now, I say play along at home because we have no text line today. Text line and WhatsApp will be back up next week, Monday. Just some technical issues and some maintenance going on to get that working even better than it did before. So if you're used to texting the show, sorry, it's going to have to be Monday this time. I'm afraid no Friday texting in, which means I just get back to sit back and play some great tunes for you this morning. And I am excited because it's the weekend. It's going to be a glorious day. Everything's fantastic. And

That's the Pointer Sisters. I'm so excited. Now, what are you up to this weekend? Are you going away? Are you getting out and about? Are you perhaps going to the beach or something? It doesn't matter what day it is tomorrow. It doesn't matter what day it is anytime. But if you're going to the beach, there's one thing you need to check. Make sure when you get there that the tide is high.

Paul Oakenfold, Starry Eyed Surprise here on The Breakfast Show, Interbeats Radio, Steve-O's Breakfast until 9 o'clock. Good morning. Okay, so in just a few moments' time, we'll do the three in a row where you have to guess the year, which will be coming on very soon. You can have a go at that. I guess along at home, because today there is no text line at the moment. It's been down for a few days now, and they've decided that because it's down, while it's down, they're going to add some upgrades, which is going to take a little bit longer. That's the only reason. So upgrading the text line as well as getting it up and running again. Should be back up and running on Monday, which is all good. Right, it's Interbeats Radio. It's The Breakfast Show with me, Steve-O. I've got some Mooney coming on next with a track called Dove. I'll Be Loving You. It's Interbeats Radio. Here we go. There was a bit of a gremlin this morning, giving me a bit of grief. I'll work that out. That might just be me.

Okay, there's your first one. Three from the same year. What's the year? Play along at home, please, today. Calvin Harris, fit Calvin. Oh, look, teeth in, please. I've got my teeth again. Calvin Harris featuring Rihanna. This is what you came for. The first one of three. But what is the year? I'm not going to be so easy on you today, I don't think. The last two or three, I've been easy on you. So what is the year? This is Blonde and Craig David. It's called Nothing Like This. Oh.

Blonde, Craig David, Nothing Like This. That's your second one, three in a row. What's the Year? Play along at home. If you're having some guesses at home and you're not sure, it's a tricky one, this one. Mind you, perhaps the third one will help you get into the year, okay? Bit of Dua Lipa. This is called Hotter Than Hell. But what's the Year? Play along at home today, please. It's Friday. Good morning. You can't

Tracks by Dua Lipa is called Hotter Than Hell. That's your third one, three in a row, guess the year. A little bit tricky for you this morning, I believe. As I say, text line's currently down, so you can't message in and let me know what your guesses are. But if you're playing along at home, then well done. If you said 2016, that was the year we were looking for this morning. 2016, that's your Friday three in a row at about 7:30. That's when we do that. Good morning to everybody in the Harper Centre this morning. The security guard's working hard, as always. And if you're just wandering through there to get your breakfast or grab a coffee, grab me one too as well, please. I would like this morning a chocolate croissant, please. I do fancy a chocolate croissant right now. Warm. No, not two. I need two of those.

Edwyn Collins, A Girl Like You. Sinterbeast Radio, Steve-O on The Breakfast Show. Good morning. Whatever you're doing, I hope you're okay. It's Friday morning. We're getting ready for the weekend, which is going to be absolutely fantastic. It's going to be great. And listen, it's what you make it anyway. Whatever you're doing, have a great time this weekend. Next tune. The next tune is from an advert. So I'm going to let you have a guess while I play it. What is the advert this next tune's from? And it's going to get your head thinking a little bit. It got mine thinking. And some of you, if you're walking around, maybe you're in the Harbour Centre, when you hear this, you might want to do a funny walk or a bit of a silly dance or something like that. It's called Guaglione, and it sounds just like this. But what was the advert? Play along at home. Funny walks in the Harbour Centre. Come on.

It's almost lift music, but much better. Greg Leone just makes you want to do some silly moves. So if you've seen anyone in Harp Centre this morning walking a bit silly, being a bit funny to this, just smile. Why not? The security guards always walk funny in there, to be honest, so don't count them. It's The Breakfast Show with me, Steve-O. Good morning. Welcome to Interbeats Radio. Here come the happy clappers.

Now that is Love to Infinity. It's called Keep Love Together. Coming up for you in just a few moments, we've got the Boo Radleys with a track called Wake Up Boo. But just before we do that, I'm going to play you a tune, a great tune by The Real McCoys called Love and Devotion.

Yeah. Got a little closer, bear with me. Yeah.

joined us this morning. Hello, good morning. Maybe you've just woken up. Maybe you're one of those lazy ones that doesn't go up till 8 o'clock, you know. Me, I'm up at 5 every morning. So it's Friday morning, it's The Breakfast Show, getting you ready for the weekend. Hope you're feeling good, hope you're okay. Now, the text line is down today. It's having some maintenance work done at the moment, so hopefully we'll be back up and running on Monday, which means today I get to sit here and play some great tunes for you, and you can just sit back and relax and not worry about sending me any messages. When you look at me, it's Christina Milian. Here we go.

Now, you may have noticed at the beginning of that track, when I said Christina Milian, there was a bit of a pause. And I'll tell you why. It's because I nearly said Christina Aguilera, and I don't know why I'd got that in my head, but I had. I'm not playing that next, but it was in my head for some reason. When you look at me, I can take the mickey out myself. I'm allowed to make a mistake now and then. You know what I mean? Only now and then. Okay, so whatever you're doing this morning, wherever you are, if there's somewhere with a reflection, so maybe you're in front of a shop or something, or a mirror, just have a look in that mirror just at the moment, or the shop front, and look at yourself. And I just want you to think to yourself, just stand there, just for a minute, take a deep breath, okay, and smile. And just think to yourself this.

0: Oh, we're living it up. Hope you are on a Friday. Oh, you better be. Getting ready for the weekend. Oh, we're living it up here in the studio, I tell you, really are.
1: Yeah.
0: I've got me coffee. It's downstairs, though. I have to go downstairs to drink it. It's been in the studio. No. It's downstairs. It's downstairs. I have to rush down to have a drink and come back up. All right, okay. So I'd like to say good morning to all the usual suspects. The text line down, but I can still give you a shout out this morning. Kiosk Karen, good morning. How are you today? Hope you're well. David Clark, he's listening in. He does the 12 to 2 show, lunchtime show today. Takes over from Frenchie, who's on from 9 till 12. Good morning to Frenchie as well. I hope you're enjoying the tunes. Disco Dave and Carol, good morning to you. Caroline, hello, good morning. Who else we've got? Adrian, the tipper driver. He's normally locked in this time of day. Hope you're all well. As I say, text line is down, but I can still mention the regular texters, the ones that drop in most often, the ones that send in and get involved with the show. So good morning to all of you. I hope you're having a great Friday, getting ready for the all-important weekend. Now, whatever you're doing this weekend, please be sensible and do not be foolish.

That's a bit of a shanty and foolish. Did you like my link as kid? So it's Friday morning. It is, of course, Interbeats Breakfast Show with me, Steve-O, Interbeats Radio. You can get us online on DAB and on the FM signal. Also, download the app on your phone for Android and, of course, the Apple phones. You can get that. And then all you've got to do is click on the app. It plays straight away. And also, at the bottom of the app, right-hand corner, you can WhatsApp us. But not today, because the WhatsApp line is down. It'll be all right on Monday, though. Be back to normal. I want this all updated and back to running normal speed. Now, I was chatting to a friend of mine. Now, I say a friend. I don't know if it was a friend or not. It was somebody I know, an acquaintance, just somebody I know. And I was talking about a song that I haven't played for such a long time. And he said, no, I haven't heard it for a long time either. So I thought I'd play it before he does.

Oh, yeah. Oh, yeah. Oh, yeah. I'm saying oh, yeah, because I really like whiny people. I love a bit of fun. And so the acquaintance that I was talking about was actually a really good friend of mine. And I know things like that just get to him just a little bit, and it would have done. I know he's listening right now. So David Clark, he loves that tune, and I'm guaranteed you today that he'll play it between 12 and 2 when he does his lunchtime show. But now I've said that, he won't. I mean, just a little bit of control there. That's really fun. I love it. Right, some great tunes here on Intermeats Radio. If you're in the Harbour Centre listening this morning, good morning to you. Wherever you are this morning, whatever you do, and I hope you're having a great day and enjoying the tunes this morning. We're well way into part 2 of The Breakfast Show. Frenchie takes over at 9 o'clock until 12, and then David Clark, as I said, from 12 until 2 with the lunchtime show.

James Brown, I Got You, I Feel Good. I've just realised that I've played a few tunes from some movies. No reason in particular, it's just the way it's happened this morning. Friday morning on the breakfast show, you never know what's coming next. You never know what you're going to get with Steve-O, you really don't. Apart from some great tunes. And I'm going to stick with the movie, because I've thought of that now and it's in my head. I've thought about movies, and the next one is an absolute classic movie theme, or from a movie. I don't think it's a theme, it's from a movie, and it's called Kamoko. It's actually from Cocktail. I think it's midway through, not the theme, but it is a great track. Check this one out on your Friday morning breakfast show.

just a little bit of Queen. Quasi. What have I gone into quasi? Crazy little thing. Good love. Sometimes my tongue just doesn't do, my brain tells it what to do. It just does all sorts of things. It really does. Now, I'm in one of those moods this morning. Now, the thing that you get about me is you never know what's coming next. You never know what you're going to get. You never know what tunes I'm thinking of or where I am. But today, I'm in one of those moods today. You know the one. I'm sure you do. It's Into Beats Radio. It's Steve-O on The Breakfast Show until 9 a.m. Echo Beach.

Echo Beach, Martha and the Muffins. Oh, muffins. I do fancy a muffin this morning. I might have to go and get one straight off the studio. Bacon and egg is my favourite, I think. Yeah, you're definitely the bacon one. Now, what you can expect on The Breakfast Show is to expect the unexpected, because you can never expect me to do anything normal. So it's expect the unexpected. I think that's the easiest way to say it. CC Peniston up next with a track called Finally. This is Steve-O Styley. See what you think to this one.

There you go, CC Peniston, that's Steve-O Styley. Oh, what a tune. Who's thinking, I love this? I love it. And do you know where to get it from? I'll tell you where. You listen to Steve-O's Breakfast Show. I'll play it again another day. It's Interbeats Radio time check. We're running close to the end of the show now. Hope you're enjoying yourselves this morning. Hope you're enjoying the tunes. A few more to come from me. And then Frenchie takes over at 9 o'clock with an absolutely amazing show, as he always does. Up next, some Lenny Fontana with I Get a Good Feeling. It's Interbeats Radio.

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1: You broke my heart, 'cause I couldn't dance. You didn't even want me around. And now I'm back to let you know I can really shake 'em down.

That's The Contours, Do You Love Me? Of course, a great tune from Dirty Dancing. Get some more of that on for you next week. I do like some Dirty Dancing. That's a great tune, Jim. They really do. Okay, so I'm about done for your Friday show. Have a great weekend. Don't do anything I wouldn't. And whatever you do, please be careful out there. It's a beautiful day. Look after yourselves and don't do anything silly. Or if you do it silly, if you're being silly, be careful. That's the thing to do, I think. Right, taking you out with a track now by Fats and Small. This is Feel Good. That's the end of the Breakfast Show for today. French is on his way into the studio right now. David Clark's on at 12. Don't miss a thing today. It's just great music all the way through. I'll see you on Monday.

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Tap and share the live. Let me give you some more. Good morning, MK. Your dream girl. Good morning to you. Big shouts out to Lisa.

Elisa, where you locked in from? You at work right now? Or you at home? It's Friday, Busta Rhymes.

We're going hard into Bees Radio, the home of good music. Good morning, Mr. Lavinelli. That's the big man. Chow down. How you doing, guys? It's Friday morning. Time check, 23 minutes past 10. Let's spread some love. Real love. Tap and share. French's house.

0: Friday. It can only mean one thing. It's Shake a Leg Friday with Frenchie. I'm Sixth Floor, and I stay tuned into 106.5 Interbeats FM.
1: Just warming up, getting you ready for the weekend. It's a double up.

Jackie. Are you married yet? Good morning, Butterfly. Where you been? Random text line 07434146193. Never mind the SMS, straight to WhatsApp. Get involved. I wanna vibe. I wanna rock with you guys. Bobby Brown. Buzo on the remix. Good morning, Lils. French is out 678. It's Interbeats Radio. Let's go.

Welcome to French's house. Good morning, yummy mommy. Where you been? I'm an Englishman in New York. Sounds of Sting. Good morning, Nigel. How you doing?

Good morning, good morning. It's Interbeats Radio. It's 106.5. Good morning, team. Oi, oi. How you doing? We're jamming.

0: in three. Tap and share the life. Good morning, Mins. How you doing? Where you vibing from? Where you locked in from? Welcome to you. Welcome, welcome to French's house. Sons of Bob Marley and the Wailers. We're jamming. Yes, we are.
1: Ooh, yeah.
0: Mansfield.

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Hey, Neil.

to everybody. Tap and share. 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We jamming.

We got everything in the bag to get your Friday going the right way. The weekend's here. What's the vibe? Into beats. Oh yeah. Talk to the uncle. Bob Marley and the Wailers. Chris Wallum on the remix. Whether you're raving or misbehaving, we've got the bangers to get your weekend and Friday going the right way. We're jamming. Teen, what are you saying? Have a great Friday, Frenchman. Have a great Friday too, Teen. Whatever you're doing, whether you're raving or misbehaving, be safe. Yeah. Chasing status. Mixed emotions. It's Friday.

0: French is out 678. We're live on TikTok. Shake Leg Friday. How would I into this? Sounds of the boss man, Platinum Lee. Fantastic. How you doing?
1: Your coffee cup.
0: He's gonna join me at midday.
1: Still in the sink.
0: It's Lee.
1: Lip print fading faster than I think.
0: It's called Dark Days.
1: Two chairs pulled out.
0: It's a Bedford thing.
1: One stays cold.
0: Good morning.
1: I said

0: here. What are you doing? You can't dance.
1: What's it look like I'm doing? It's Shake a Leg Friday. You know

powered eye into this. What are you saying, Luke? Good morning, French. He's vibing in Corfu. Good morning, Corfu. What's the weather saying there? On a boat trip, yeah? You're making me jealous. It's Friday. The weekend's here. Put this on a Bluetooth.

in Portugal. How you doing? Bowtie Aima in Brumtown. Good morning, Birmingham. Out to Butterfly, London Town, Bedford surrounding areas. It ain't enough. Time check, 10:53. We're doing it again. Oi, it's Friday. The weekend's here. Let's have it. Hey, Raph.

Sunday. Sounds of the Dream Team. Awful Dodger. It ain't enough. Into Beats. Hey Lottie, how you doing? Tap and share the live. We're doing it again. Friday morning business. Oi. Matt Moore on the remix. UKG to the world. Yeah. Let's go.

Say the perfect morning. It's Interbeats Radio. We're live in the studio. The new Interbeats Radio. Big shout out to management.

Whether you're raving or misbehaving, we got the vibes to get your weekend going the right way. All stars, all flavors, whatever the genre, if we got it, we're playing it. All for your entertainment.

So what's going on this weekend? Who's raving? Who's misbehaving? Who's shaking a leg? Who's Netflixing and chilling? What's on? 07-434-146-193. Couple of more festivals left, as I said. We've got Notting Hill Carnival coming up, all right? Bank Holiday. We've got Leeds Carnival coming up, Bank Holiday. We've got Reading Festival coming up, that's Bank Holiday as well. And we've got a number of all dayers all over the country. It's still a vibe, summer 2026. Get involved.

you saying, Shay? You want some carrot cake? Mr. Sebo, how you doing? How are you into this? Sounds of Hybrid Minds. This one's called Youth. Daughters. I'd say everybody with daughters out there. Including myself. Tap and share. Volume, please. Into Beast Radio. Break it brunch. Shake a leg Friday.

one's called Youth. Time check, 5 minutes past 11. Wanna say good morning to Jay, St. Michael's Road. How you doing, big bro? Good morning, Sammy's Hat, DJ Stacy Bass, Kaz Khalif. Good morning to you, Interbeats Radio. Let's go.

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1: It's all about the music. Want to say good morning to K-Dubs. How you doing, Dubs? Welcome to the home of good music.

It's all about the music. All stars, all flavors. Interbeats Radio. If you want it, we're playing it. It's Friday. Whether you're raving or misbehaving, I'm gonna give you some more music. Wanna say good morning to QC. How you doing, QC? Wanna say good morning to Jake. What's the vibe for you this morning, QC? Emily Sunday, tap and share. Interbeats. Let's go.

0: 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Nice. 106.5. Drop us a follow. Let me give you some more music. Get your weekend going the right way. It's Friday. Tap and share. Tell a friend to tell a friend. It's French.
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0: Splendid styles indeed. It's never enough thoughts. We keep it moving. Out I into this. Big shouts out to QC. Thank you for the roses. We appreciate those. Oi. Out to the lady in green. This Friday morning. Tapping and sharing. Let's spread that love. White Tribe. Don't forget. 6 to 8, DJ KC, UKG Flavors, and then it's Reloaded with Lee and Daz, 8 till 10, or 8 till midnight. In the meantime, sounds of White Tribe, Two Finger Skank, it's a UK vibe.

is 21 minutes past 11. Interbeats Radio, Sons of White Tribe. Whether you're raving or misbehaving, we've got you. We've got the vibes. Get your weekend going the right way.

Kleptomaniacs. Good morning, Doc. How you doing? Gonna send this one out to the good doctor, Dr. Foster. All I do, bump and flex. Yeah. Let's talk more music. How we sounding? Good morning, SK. SK Fitness. How you doing, bro? Out to the lady in green, lights up the screen. I see them flames.

0: absolutely piffingly smashing the tunes to tiny scrumptious pieces.
1: That's what he said. What you say? Tiny scrumptious pieces. Big shouts out to Dots. He loves it. Let's have it, Dots. Gonna send this one out to Shane, the cake man. Another banger. Another tune. Flavors keep flowing. The bangers keep banging. We're serving up the breakfast. Lucky and neat. Hey Nicola, we vibing, yeah? Light up the screen, yes? I see the flames.

146-193. Download the app and take us with you. Summer holidays. Big shout out to the youngins. Hey youngins, let me tell you a secret. You see your mum and you see your dad, they were two fingers skanking to garage music. Yes, they were. Back in the 90s, two finger skank. I kid you not. Go ask them later. Tell them straight, say Frenchman said on the radio, he heard you saying your mum used to love garage. I ain't lying. You see your mum and your nan as well. She likes garage.

0: He's a very nice person. Yeah. Seen a bit, yeah?
1: Oh, how's your mum anyway? She all right?
0: Don't you ever speak about my mum. Turn the tune off, you've ruined it.
2: What? It's your mum and your nan. They both love Garage. Corrupt FM, out of into this. It's Friday, it's Interbeats Radio. Time check 11:33. It's the 21st of August, 2026. As we keep the flavours flowing, it's London Grammar. It's called If You Wait. Let's wait then. All about the music. The weekend's here. Let the music take your soul. 07-434-146-193.

Liquid, DNB, London Grammar, Shane Lee, how you doing? Yeah. Good morning to everyone. Brekkie Brunch, Breakfast and Brunch, Tap and Share. We're just under 10K. 11:35. Let's make it to 10K. Levi, good morning, bro.

Spoiler. How you doing, bro? Welcome, welcome to the home of good music, Break It Brunch. Make sure you drop him a follow. Absolutely great DJ. I'm a big fan. I want to say good morning to Sarah Abraham.

Chris Lopez, Miss Lynn, Addicted. Rave tune saying big tune. Help the helpers. Good morning to you. Let me blow your mind. That's the vibe.

It's Friday. We came to have a good time. Time check, 11:44. Good morning. Big shout out to Sam over there at the Harper Center. I'm here till 2.

0: He's done at 12:30, half day. 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I'm done it to you today. 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

fast approaching lunchtime. As I said, Xtina, how you doing? Welcome to Frenchie's house, where the vibe is always nice. Tap and share. Let's get it to 10K. Jump back on the live. Ain't been on live for a minute. Studio's pimped out. It's looking good in here. So I'm covering DC. Midday. Till 2 p.m. Lunchtime show. Midday Madness is coming right up. All stars, all flavors. Everybody loves the sunshine. Good afternoon. Yeah.

0: 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Breakfast and brunch is done. Time for midday madness. Let's go. How you doing, Jules? I got some flavors coming out for you. Sound for the grown.
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8: Football's back. Arsenal, Coventry, 8 p.m. kickoff. 12:30 kickoff tomorrow afternoon. I'll take on Man United. Then we've got some 3 p.m. kickoffs. Ipswich Town versus Sunderland. You got Everton take on Palace. Nottingham Forest take on Leeds. Brentford versus Spurs. Man City versus Bournemouth. That's Sunday, 2 p.m. kickoff. Brighton versus Villa, Sunday, 2 p.m. kickoff. And then Newcastle versus Liverpool, 4:30. The Prem is back. Who's staying home? Not everybody's raving this weekend. Some are staying home. Better days. Let's stay home with Joe. Big shout out to Mrs. V. It's good to have you back. You're looking younger. You're aging back.

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Splendid music, such a vibe. It's Joe from the album Better Days.

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1: How would I into this?
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1: keeping it homegrown, keeping it platinum. I'll see you soon. It's up until 2 p.m. Strictly homegrown bangers.
0: Sweat like holy water, Trey.
1: That's right.
0: You've been running from your doubt.
1: It's a Bedford thing. Surrounding areas.
0: Now you're kneeling in the stroke.
1: Yes. 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
1: Hands to the sky while I smile.
0: Gabriel. Barbara, how you doing?
1: You've been looking for a star.
0: I was on the live earlier.
1: Wait for.
0: You cut me off.
1: I'm the thunder in the
0: I'm back though.
1: Shaking.
0: Good afternoon. Now.

0: is Midday Madness.
1: I couldn't find what I was looking for. So much talent, how would I into this? It's my brother Dots. It's called Beside You. It's a Bedford thing, homegrown, strictly, until 2 p.m. showcasing the talent we have around these parts. Let's get him, Dots.

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0: Out into this as we keep it moving. Sons of Rihanna, Cold Case on the remix, produced by Ray Dan, out of Bedford Town. How you doing, Dave? Out to Mr. Evans.

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It's Ray Dan. It's Cold Case. Big shout out to Dave, Mr. Evans, out to Spoil Choice.

0: 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It's Shake a Leg Friday with Frenchie. I'm Sixth Floor, and I stay tuned into 106.5 into Beats FM.
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3: This is Midday Madness. This is Into Beats Radio. It's the home of good music. This is Dreaming in Blue. Sounds of Lee Platt, Platinum Lee. That's the boss. He's on the way to the station right now. Let's go. Such a vibe. Soggy, how you doing? J007. Good afternoon to you. Tap and share the live. Sal Brennan, how you doing?
4: Then you kiss me like you've been here a thousand times.
3: It's a Bedford thing. It's a Bedford vibe. Bedford banger. Harper Center. Good afternoon to you guys. We're dreaming in blue.

0: representing Bedford Town, sons of Lee Platt. We call him Platinum Lee. Such a vibe. It's a Bedford thing. Time check. 12:55. Shake a leg Friday. You vibes in with a Frenchman. Bonjour. Yeah.
1: Shake a leg Friday.
2: Music. From the homies.
0: Keeping it moving. Keeping it flowing. How would I into this? It's a Bedford thing. Sounds eternal. DI_. How you doing? Dish.

0: want to say big shout out to my cousin Diana. How you doing, Diana? All the way in Poland. Church.
1: Because we going.
0: How's little man? Big shout out to Lottie. She's back.
1: And now creasing.
0: Now I'm creasing.
1: Positive releasing.
0: I'm here till 2 p.m.

0: 07 434 146 193. So usually I'm finishing midday, but I'm covering DC today. And we're doing something different. We're just showcasing homegrown music. Interbeats Radio.
1: It's Friday. It can only mean one thing. It's Shake a Leg Friday with Frenchie. I'm Sixth Floor, and I stay tuned into 106.5 Interbeats FM.
0: He's on the way to the studio right now. Platinum Lee. This one's called Falling. I want to say, how you doing, Micah? Or is it Mika? It's a Bedford thing. 2 minutes past one. Whether you're raving or misbehaving.

0: Family. Also the other boss, Daza. Big shouts out to N-Rod, Senyes French. Loving the tunes. We're keeping it in Bedford Town, surrounding areas, for the next hour. I tell you, man, we've got so much talent around these parts. We need to showcase it. You know what time it is.
1: This is Midday Madness.
0: Another one from Platinum Lee. I need you guys to tap and share. Tell a friend to tell a friend. It's Interbeast Radio. Yep. It's the afternoon show. I'm just covering DC. Usually I'm gone by midday. He's not in today, so we're just covering him. Oi.
2: Laughing through the tears.
0: How you feeling?

0: Collect Friday. It's Friday. It can only mean one thing. It's Shake a Leg Friday with Frenchie. I'm Sixth Floor, and I stay tuned into 106.5.
1: How you feeling?
0: FM.
1: That's right, Coxie. It's the home of good music. It's a Bedford thing. Out of that, straight into this. So much talent. Big shout out to my neighbor Sparks. Literally. It's my neighbor. The last one I just played. That's the boss. Platinum Lee. My missus was involved in that as well. She loves it. What's going on, Linooch? How'd I enter this? Lil Sparks. Tanisha May. Time check. 9 minutes past one. It's a Bedford thing. How you doing, Harper Center?

Such a vibe. Mona, how you doing? Stick shots out to Chelsea. Out to Luke Lee. Homegrown music. Homegrown bangers. Strictly. I'm here till 2. We're live in the mix. I'm helpless.

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Big shouts out to Luke Lee. It's a Bedford thing. Milton Keynes. How you doing, guys? Homegrown bangers. We're live in the mix. Platinum's in the building. 07-434-146-193. Oi. Let's go.

146. It's 193. Big shouts out to the user 9. How you doing, Claire? Homegrown bangers. Homegrown vibes. Good afternoon, SJ. 45 minutes. And it's a done deal.

0: is Midday Madness.
1: Our dying to this. It's Friday. It's Platinum Lee. It's Dark Days. Big shouts out to Mark.
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1: Out to Random. Out to Luke Lee.
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1: out to L'Oriental.

Sounds of Platinum Lean. He's the man in the back. Interbeats Radio 07 434 146 193. We're supporting our homegrown artists today. We are supporting homegrown artists today. And I want to say big shout out to Lee for bringing me a Salt and Booker straight from Ruff and Tracy's. I needed that. Ruff and Tracy, I was wasting away. I needed that. All right. And it's finger licking delicious, Ruff. It's finger licking delicious. 07 434 146 193. All right. I'm glad for the Salt and Booker because I tell you what, I'm a chicken man. I love chicken, but I was watching Big Chicken on Netflix. It put me off. Mo Gilligan, thanks for doing that. All right, he did this thing where he's eating chicken for a whole month. I said, for a whole month? He said, for a whole month. He ate chicken for breakfast, for lunch, and for dinner. I couldn't do it. By the end of it, he didn't even want to see chicken anymore. Mo, even I don't want to see chicken anymore right now. I don't want to see chicken right now. What I do want to do is press play right here, right now, on another banger from Platinum Lee. It's called Strawberry Heartbreak. Platinum Lee, he's in the building. Big shouts out to him every single time. Once again, 07 434 146 193. It's a brand new number. Store it in your phone.

0: Welcome back, Jules. Into Beats, showcasing homegrown bangers, homegrown artists. This one's Dark Days.
1: Then tell myself, let go.
0: Once again.

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1: J Collect Friday.
2: It don't stop. Flavors keep flowing. Out into this. It's a Bedford thing. Catching Cairo. And Turno, of course, came through a few weeks back and absolutely shut it down. Hey, Rafa, see you. Thank you very much, my brother. I appreciate you. Big shout out to Tracy as well. You guys are definitely appreciated. Thanks for the love and support every single day. And thanks for the great food. I swear you made Apollo Dan put on half a stone.

0: out to Ridgeway. Into Beats Radio, it's the home of good music. How about that? Straight into this.
1: Yeah. We're going live and direct right now.
0: Bailey Brown. Bailey, we're taking it straight.
1: Scott Whitman.
0: Taking it straight to Milton Keynes. It's called The One.
1: Let's go.
0: Big shouts out to Platinum.

0: I just want to be the one. Bailey Brown, brand new music from him. I tell you, when I say brand new, it's about a month old now. It's definitely about a month old. And I still got a Salt and Booker floating in. Hey, Raf, thank you very much. And definitely shout out to Lee for bringing that as well. Platinum Lee, how you doing, sir? Let me mic you up real quick.
1: Yeah, I'm good.
0: How you doing? You okay?
1: Yeah. Just here with me, mate, Lee Coker.
2: Hello, mate.
0: How you doing, Lee Coker?
2: Yeah, I'm good, mate. How are you?
0: Nice. Nice to meet you live. It's Interbeats Radio 07-434-146-193. So what's going on, Lee? The studio's looking well. It's looking painted. It's looking beautiful in here. And you've got some extra builders. What's going on?
1: Yeah, well, Lee's not touching the roof.
0: I guess
2: you're Lee, quite good. It's the best roofer in Bedford, man.
0: I guess Lee Coker's going to be touching that roof, eh?
1: I gave that up.
0: love that. And I shout out to the guys from Ridgeway as well. Is he gone?
1: No, he's still here. He's still here.
0: He's still floating around.
1: Yeah, he's checking out what's going on.
0: Oh, it's looking good here. So, gentlemen, do you listen to Interbeats Radio?
2: We do now and again, yes.
0: You do now and again?
2: We do.
0: Please make sure you lock in every single day between the hours of 9 and 1 p.m.
2: We're definitely going to be locked.
1: Yeah, that's you.
0: That's me. That's when you get to hear the boss man's music as well. All right? I've been playing your music all show today, Lee.
1: I noticed.
0: It's getting requested, pull-ups, this, that, the other. We're loving it.
1: I like my new one. I'm impressed with my new one.
0: I'm impressed with all of them.
1: I'm feeling the newer stuff.
0: I'm impressed with all of them. Absolutely all of them. You know. So before you get back to being busy, what's going on this weekend? Are you back here today?
1: Yes, I'm back here tonight.
0: Uh-huh.
1: And tomorrow we have a charity thing.
0: Oh, you got a charity? You got a charity thing tomorrow. Where's that?
2: Don't forget about the swinging on Sunday.
0: Oh, what's going on Sunday, hey?
1: I don't know what he's up to.
0: What's going on with the charity thing then?
1: Yeah, tomorrow we've got the... he's thrown me now, hasn't he?
0: He definitely threw you off.
1: We're at the... We're at Brickhill.
0: You're in Brickhill tomorrow?
1: Yeah, that charity thing at Brickhill we are.
0: From what time to what time is that?
1: Is it the Tiger? We're at the Tiger?
0: Yeah.
1: Yeah, I don't know what it starts, but I know we're there at the Tiger for a charity thing.
0: Lee, I need to ask you something while you're here. Because I've been asked to raise money for charity as well. Ronnie T's been putting in a couple of fillers here and there. And it'd be nice. I want to do a skydive, Lee. What are you saying? Let's do a skydive together.
1: I ain't got the knees for that.
0: Come on, Lee. You're going to be all right, mate. You're going to be all right. Are you up for it? Skydive, charity?
1: No.
0: He told me straight.
2: For me, if you put Lee up there without a
0: parachute. Hold on. How much did you say, sir?
1: He said without a parachute. Take the notes and leave. Listen, I got to go. Thank you.
0: Before you go, thank you very much for the Salt and Booker once again.
1: Yeah.
0: I appreciate you for bringing that through. And I'm here for another 25 minutes. I know you're a busy man, so have a great one. Yeah.
1: And you. Yeah.
0: Shout out to little man as well. Jordana, good afternoon to you as well. Let's talk back to the music. It's homegrown.

house music, homegrown, Junction 13, still running the party. I'm here till 2. I'm getting tired now. I ain't done 4 hours in a while. But thanks to Raf, thanks to Tracy. I got the salt in Booker. I got energy back in my system. Much appreciated. Man like Lavinelli, you're a star. We run the party. It's a Bedford thing. It's a local thing. Milton Keynes, Luton Town, Northampton. Bonjour is French.

For the last hour, it's been strictly Bedford music, surrounding areas. As we get into this one, from Neil Sparks, Watts House, into Dan Black's, it's called Sparta. Volume, please. Out to Lester Knowles. How you doing, Lester?

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2: 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It can only mean one thing. It's Shake a Leg Friday with Frenchie. I'm Sixth Floor, and I stay tuned into 106.5 Interbeats FM.
3: Hi, this is Lena, and you're listening to Frenchie's House on

Lena Lombardi, aka the Missus, is 6.4. Such a vibe. Deep house music. It's a Bedford thing. It's a Bedford banger. Oi, let's go.

Thank you very much for locking in today. I've been covering DC for the last 2 hours. It's been a vibe. It's been a pleasure. It's been 6.4. It's been Lena, Hotel Lombardi. Let's go.

It's a Bedford thing. It's a homegrown vibe. From Lena to Junction 13. From Bedford to Milton Keynes. It's tribal. It's house. It's homegrown. Into beats. You guys enjoy your weekend. The Prem is back. Football's back. You gotta love that. Oi! Hi to Jay. St. Michael's Road. How you doing, Jay? Hi to the man from East. Covering drive time. 426. Of course, Glenn C. has gone back to his old station. Good luck to him. We keep it moving. Oi. French's house. 07 434 146 193.

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this afternoon. It's the man from East, formerly known as Soul Funky Beats, back on your airways. Big shouts to the listeners locked in. Get ready,

to this one entitled Dance Activator from my good friend Doug Gomez. And this one is the Club Room mix, the Red Room. Warming you up this Friday, right here on the big one. That's everyone locked in. Hope you're having a beautiful day.

this one this Friday. Mario and Vidis, the Astro remix at Jazz, the Test. Perfect for the Friday drive time. Time to turn this one up. Don't forget the all important WhatsApp number. Send us a message, a shout out to 07434 146 193. That's 07434 146 193, and that gets you through.

of the Incas. Friday business right here. Interbeats Radio. Warming you up the right way. Don't forget, you got some amazing shows coming up later this evening. DJ KC, 6 till 8, then 8 till midnight, the Reload crew. And then I'll be back from 12 midnight till 2 a.m. with my new show. Expect drum and bass and a lot more. But in the meantime, it's drive time, just like this. Good to be back on the airways. Right here.

Beauty, right here. Europa Soul Mix. Brand new feeling. Right airs. Fresh. Exclusive.

into this one, something from the master, that is Alonzo. This one, Evo.

to the man from East, formerly Soul Funky Beats, right here on the Big One, Interbeats Radio.

Right, get ready for this one, Danny Clark. This one, the international dub. Get ready for the vibes on this one, Friday. Friday energy. Just like this. More than a remix. Given only. Man from East, last hour, drive time, 5 to 6. Let's get it.

Right, as we move into this one, Jazz Nova. Out to everyone this beautiful Friday afternoon stroke, moving into the evening. Out to everyone making their way home, driving around, at home, at the gym, wherever you may be, locked to the musical sounds of the man from East.

I'm gonna leave it with this, because the intro of this is something else. But get ready for the drop coming very, very soon. Don't forget the WhatsApp number 07434 146 193. That's 07434 146 193. Get you through.

This one, Strings. Definitely a Friday track. This one for the movers, for the groovers, for the late night shakers. Time to get on this.

Right, moving in to the last 30 of the show. This one, Mordor by Mordor. And this one is the Two Soul Fusion House Dub. Man like Louis on the buttons on this one. And what a classic. Get ready for the drop this Friday right here. Interbeats Radio. Let's go.

Right, we've got about 25 minutes left of the show into this one, Sunday Schooling. Coronzo, the Melon on the mix. This one, he's been good to me. Amen. The Friday feeling right here, Drive Time, man from East, up into the hours of 6.

this one from Dave Lee. Entitled, Come On and Dance. Right, last 20 to go. Turn this one up. Get your dancing shoes on to this.

Right, into this one. Leonard and friends, Dimitri from Paris, the street player. The remix, the refix. The original was a classic, and this one is special. Check it out right here. Last 15, few more to go. The man from East, formerly Soul Funky Beats. Let's go.

Right, leaving you with this one. This one, Save Our Freedom. Bar Samba. Vanessa H on this one. I want to say a big shout out to everyone who's been locked in, all the silent listeners, everyone who's got involved. Big, big shout out to you. Have a beautiful weekend. Keep it locked to the big one. It's Interbeats Radio, DAB. And if you're in your car, got us on the go, make sure you favourite that. Until the next time, it's been a man from East.

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couple of classics refreshed. Tony Braxton, of course, he wasn't man enough for me. Into TLC, Soul State on the remix. No scrubs. Gotta say hi, Daddy. Locked in on the text line.

If you want to text in, live to me in the studio right now, 07434 146 193. That's 07434 146 193. Absolutely free, it's all on WhatsApp.

two 80s classics revisited. That was Sade's Kiss of Life, a big chunk in the 80s off her album. Before that one, Soul to Soul, Back to Life remix. And something that's got that 80s feel, using an 80s track from, I think, Barbara Mitchell, a track called Free Your Mind. This is Prosper Cludy.

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Same brand new. First time I've played this, I'm gonna take it from the T.O.P. Technotronic, Pump Up the Jam 2026. Love this remix.

Last week's tune of the week, Estelle, American Boy. UKG remix. Love this version. Shout out to Mark over there in it. Spain. Locked in, trying to get a signal on the Wi-Fi. Told you, mate. UK

got that bubble step feel to it. Something from Pod Hoodie, actually. That's his name. Not the Naughty World. Not spelt the same. His remix of Michael Jackson's classic Beat It. Sounds good as well. Like it.

Mix.

Mad Flavor, Into This, and Hill Mob, CJ Rain, When I Think of You remix. Into Beats FM, it's Friday night, UKG. We're getting bumpy on your radio, In the Mix.

on to the heavier side of things. BDC, pull this one. Up next, a bit of hijinks, a track called Pirates.

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If you're watching on Mixcloud, see me just cracking up. Shout out to my man Russ. The Cinnamon Special, that's what we're going to call that.

Make me jealous sending me pictures of 39 degrees. Even at this night, this time of night, too hot for me. Mind you, saying that, I'm off to Kavos with the Break for Beats crew. Corfu. In about 2 weeks' time. Also, next Friday, catch Dave Bergen and myself.

doing a little special from 4 through till 8. Some garage classics. Also, I'm going to be playing stuff like this as well. And some house classics from Dave. So it's going to be interesting. A little Good Times reunion. A little Enigma reunion. That's next Friday, 4 till 8. Followed by special guest next Friday, my man, the garage guru himself. Oh, I saw him. I suppose I'm the guru. Sean Harvey's in the house, MC Kai. Make sure you lock in next week, 8 till 10.

BWK Project play a lot of their music with their relick of Colours, Esca. Where's it gone?

0: give you a little taste of that. Sort of Thing Day, Please. That was the original of this. When we play this one, now he's heard it. Brand new Bingo Players, DJ Zinc, Devotion 26. Send this one out to Mark over there in Spain. This is a banger. Friday night, catching a feeling, pushing music forward on a Friday. It's Interbeats.
1: Bingo.

Fabio Santos out of New Zealand. A track called Request to All Junglists. A couple more before the end of the show. Gonna fit in a absolute banger of a bassline track from JTJ featuring Satcha called No Means No.

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11: 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It's time for Reloaded.

0: 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That was if I apologize to Batty Boy. Apologize for what? If I apologize to John. John shot them together.
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This is yours truly, Fred McGregor, and you tune in to Interbeat FM. We play the biggest and the baddest tunes around here. So you know, whenever I'm in town, I always

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1: It's just me out here. At least that's what it feels like. They said I wouldn't make it. That this was a city of broken dreams. But somehow lost angels broke cages. They seen animals, we made stages. Became famous by freeing the world of their own danger. Prison mentalities, we're all hanging from propaganda. Victim blaming, all divided with remainders of Mike's, Trayvon's, and Oscars. Given the common legends, no acting. The new Selma's happening right now. Mama, I made it. I killed this freestyle before they killed me. They saw Rodney, you saw a king. Realize how powerful you are and break free.

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15: 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You're listening to Man from East, killing it, smashing it, shelling it. So this is the Dark Soldier, and you're listening to Man from East.

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Midnight to 2 a.m. Right now, late night session. 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

146193, and that gets you through tonight. 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

is the original Don Dada, Dark Soldier, Ray Keith. You're listening to Man From East, killing it, smashing it, shelling it. 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

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The moving sounds. It's the man from East.